0: It's the sound of shorebirds going through their life cycle. The English String Orchestra, conducted by William Boughton. The Suite Mignon by Jean Sibelius. We're walking out on a summer's day, coming up next.
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0: Here's Danish composer Emil Riesen with a happy little seasonal number called I Walked Out on a Summer's Day. Those Danes, you know, everything's always happy to them. They're just relentlessly positive. It's a whole country full of mourning people. Pretty charming, actually.

0: The Bavarian Radio Symphony Orchestra featuring Alice Sarah Ott performing the Piano Concerto by Edvard Grieg. Michael Abels, the Prognosticator, coming up next.
1: Hi, my name is Jalyn Bender. I have been listening to KUER for the last couple of years, and I just really enjoy, first off, the just very fact-based reporting, and that I just learn very random things. 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

0: The Royal Liverpool Philharmonic, featuring violist Deong May. The Memories of Mount Jinggong by Xiaogang Ye. Two Russian composers head south for a little Spanish vacation, coming up next.
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0: Rumon Gamba, leading the BBC National Orchestra of Wales, the Fantasy Overture by York Bowen. That was based on a song by Charles Dibdin called Tom Bowling. Beethoven's Seventh, coming up next.
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0: Critics divided. We've all heard that phrase. Reaction to Beethoven's Seventh Symphony was positive overall. Some called it spontaneous and joyful. One actually said it was one of the most perfect ever written. Others felt differently. The conductor Thomas Beecham said the third movement was, quote, like a lot of yaks jumping about. Clara Schumann's dad suggested Beethoven had composed it while drunk. Of course, Clara Schumann's dad never really had a good word to say about anybody. Beethoven called it one of his best. Let's give him the final word.

0: Gustavo Dudamel leading the Simon Bolivar Youth Orchestra performing Symphony No. 7 by Beethoven. We're off to Chile in 60 seconds. Bring a warm coat. It's winter down there.
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0: The great Joanne Faletta leading the London Symphony Orchestra, the Sinfonietta by American composer Jack Gallagher. Classic hidden gem of a composer. Seems like anyone who hears his work is captivated by it. One writer for Slate found his Berceuse to be, quote, a work of such staggering beauty that it makes me want to be a better person. And isn't that the whole point of art, if you think about it? Gallagher taught music for many years at the College of Worcester in Worcester, Ohio. That's just something for you to pull out at parties if you want. A Valse Triste coming up next.
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2: Hello, this is Donna Maturo-McAleer, and I've been listening to KUER for more than two decades on my way to and from work, and I love and appreciate the curiosity, the inquiry, and the factual reporting and storytelling. It keeps me abreast of all things Utah as well as all things national. 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
0: One thing about Jean Sibelius, he knew how to bring the mood down. This little piece called Valse Triste, Sad Waltz, was originally written for a scene in a play by his brother-in-law entitled Death. Probably not the feel-good hit of the summer. You want to say, come on, Jean, cheer up, buddy.

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0: The Chicago Harp Quartet performing Under the Plane Trees from Summer Evenings by Bernard Anthuys. Coming up, the Butler's Symphony.
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KUER's Community Calendar is your guide to events and community services. The Scarlet Pimpernel is running now through August 22nd at the Ruth Theater in Pleasant Grove at 7:30 p.m. with a musical tale of the original superhero. The next Mill Creek Venture Out movie night

0: Chopin played a lot of etudes when he trained as a pianist, and later he wrote a lot of his own. That etude, Chopin said, was his most beautiful melody. Tristesse, Chopin's Etude No. 3, performed by Boris Berezovsky on Music Through the Night.
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0: When inspiration strikes, hopefully you have pen and paper nearby. Sir Edward Elgar always carried a notebook with him so that when inspiration struck, he could write something down. This was a piece of music where he went back to those notebooks and he borrowed a tune that he had scribbled down 4 years earlier. Edward Elgar's Introduction and Allegro, performed here by the English String Orchestra with conductor William Boughton.

0: Piano Trio No. 32 by Franz Joseph Haydn, performed by Trio Wanderer on Music Through the Night. They get their stage name as an homage to Schubert and more widely German Romanticism, which often refers to the wandering traveler. I'm Jalene Kahn. I hope you're doing well tonight and enjoying these performances. Stick around and we'll hear a Bach Brandenburg Concerto, a great introduction to the Baroque period of classical music. That's coming up in about 20 minutes.
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0: The CPE, Bach Chamber Orchestra, under conductor Peter Schreier, and J.S. Bach's Brandenburg Concerto No. 1.
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0: Conductor Eugene Corporon leading the North Texas Wind Symphony with a Moorside Suite by Gustav Holst. That was a competition piece for brass band at one point, and Holst got to sit in the audience and hear 15 bands perform his music. It was something he thoroughly enjoyed. He was impressed and delighted with the performances. Coming up, we'll hear a piece of music that's a good example of a fusion or hybrid crossover genre from Mozart's time. That's in about 10 minutes.
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0: Sinfonia Concertante by Mozart. Nicholas Harnacore conducted the Vienna Philharmonic. They were joined by violinist Gidon Kramer and violist Kim Kashkashian on Music Through the Night. It's great to have your company as we enjoy these performances together. I'm Jalene Kahn. I hope you're doing well.
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1: At the time I transitioned, I realized that I had lived so much of my life in a kind of a public shame. I was ashamed of who I was. I was ashamed of who I wanted to be, of who I aspired to be, and very, very fearful of things. And at the time of transition, I realized I had no choice. If I wanted to keep playing the piano for people, I had to stand on the stage and be who I was in all my integrity and all my dignity.

So Am I by George Gershwin, performed by Sarah Davis Buchner on Music Through the Night. We'll hear some more American music on this next recording from James Price Johnson, who was born in the late 1800s, and he was a pioneer of stride piano. He was known as King of New York Jazz Piano.

0: That piece of music takes you through a subway ride in New York City, April in Harlem, time in the nightclub, and at church. James Price Johnson's Harlem Symphony, written in the 1930s. We heard the ensemble Concordia, led by Maren Alsop, on Music Through the Night. It's really good to have your company tonight. I hope you're doing well. And if not, that is perfectly fine. Some nights are not great. Stick around and hopefully the music can work on changing that for you. That's exactly why we're here.
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0: The Cunning Little Vixen Suite. Music from an opera that follows a cub who's raised by humans into adulthood and her eventual escape back into the wild. It's music by Leoš Janáček. Jiří Belolávek conducted the Czech Philharmonic Orchestra.
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0: There's not a lot known about that composer. We don't even know her first name. We do know that her career revolved around opera in 18th century France, Mademoiselle Duval. That was the suite from The Geniuses or Love's Characters Ballet, performed by the Women's Philharmonic under conductor Joanne Folletta.
1: 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The Scarlet Pimpernel is running now through August 22nd at the Ruth Theater in Pleasant Grove at 7:30 p.m. with a musical tale of the original superhero. The next Mill Creek Venture Out Movie Night and Market is on July 17th at 6 p.m. in Tanner Park. 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
0: This is a piano trio by Beethoven that is often called Variations on an Original Theme. It's performed here by the Weiss Kaplan Stumpf Trio.

0: Why bother coming up with a clever name for your ensemble when you have fun names? That was the Weiss Kaplan Stumpf Trio, the renowned trio made up of pianist Yael Weiss, violinist Mark Kaplan, and cellist Peter Stumpf. We heard them play Beethoven's piano trio called Variations on an Original Theme.
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0: Introduction, Theme and Variations for Clarinet by Gioacchino Rossini. The Orpheus Chamber Orchestra was joined by clarinetist Charles Nedick on Music Through the Night. I'm Jalene Kahn. Thanks a lot for being here. I appreciate you listening with me.
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0: James Judd conducted the New Zealand Symphony Orchestra with Summer by Frank Bridge. Were you able to can any of that, like your summer tomatoes? Maybe, just maybe, we can hold on to that for when winter strikes again. I'm Jalene Kahn. Great to have you here. We will hear a harp concerto coming up and a piece for trumpet and ensemble next in just a minute.
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0: A harp concerto by Gene Eichner. Stefan Frost conducted the Kerp Falls Chamber Orchestra, and the harpist was Silke Acorn.
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0: A Healthy Serving of Ireland. Three Pieces for Strings by Irish composer Thomas C. Kelly. Fionnuala Hunt conducted the Irish Chamber Orchestra. I'm Jalene Kahn. It's always great to listen with you. Thanks for being here.
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0: Promenade, Walking the Dog, music by George Gershwin. From the film, Shall We Dance? It was the St. Louis Symphony Orchestra, Leonard Slatkin, conducted.
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0: A sparkling confection of mistaken identities, illicit liaisons, and champagne-fueled merriment. It's probably why Die Fledermaus is probably the most popular of all the Viennese operettas. And we heard the overture recorded live with the Vienna Philharmonic in New Year's Day concert when back in the day, Claudio Abbado conducting.
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0: 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Jean Lemann led Tafel Musik.
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0: The 1957 novel eventually led to the release of the film in December of 1965 that starred Omar Sharif and Julie Christie in the role of Lara.

0: Big finish to that rondo movement from the Piano Concerto No. 5 in E-flat by Beethoven, known as the Emperor. That was Vladimir Ashkenazy at the piano, and he conducted the Cleveland Orchestra. Well, coming up, we'll hear some French grand opera music by Giacomo Meyerbeer, and just ahead after the break, chamber music by William Grant Still.
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2: Hi, my name is Leslie Sparnick. I want to let the team at KUER know how much I appreciate the great work that you do in giving all of us good information that is fair and impartial. The facts are laid out. There's respect, but a fairness in everything that's said. And for me, that makes a big difference. I'm grateful for what you do, and I'm grateful to be a sustaining member now. Thank you. Bye-bye.

0: That was the Barcelona Symphony Orchestra. They performed the Indian March from L'Africaine, the African woman, the grand opera, French grand opera, five acts from 1865. Giacomo Meyerbeer's music. Well, on the latest episode of New Classical Tracks, glam rock artist and composer Kip Winger reveals his love for the classical music genre on his new album featuring conductor Giancarlo Guerrero and the Nashville Symphony. He is really something. I hope you can check that out. 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

0: One of the eight pieces for solo guitar from Opus 148 by Mauro Giuliani, Il Sentimentale. Music composed in 1840 and performed there by David Leisner. We'll take a short break. We'll come back. We'll hear Brahms. We'll hear Mozart. But just ahead, one of those rags that we all love from William Bolcom.
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0: Fourth movement from the clarinet quintet in A by Mozart. Charles Nydick was the basset horn player there with the Mendelssohn String Quartet.
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0: One of the country's really underrated composers, in my opinion, Howard Hanson. That was the finale from his Symphony No. 2, and it was the Seattle Symphony, led by Gerard Schwartz. I'm Ward Jacobson.
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0: The man is something of a mystery. Did Till Eulenspiegel, in fact, ever actually live? The last of the tales says he died in 1350, and legend has attributed his death to the plague. But some references throughout the tales remain impossible to verify, and at this point, the scandalous, though often lovable character he has become over the years would probably bear little relationship to any flesh-and-blood man who might have lived centuries ago. Till Eulenspiegel is more than a charming rogue, and his 95 tales are more than an entertaining collection of pranks. A musical take on the merry prankster from Richard Strauss. Ahead this hour. Here's music by Hubert Parry. Songs of Farewell is a set of six choral motets composed between 1916 and 1918 during the First World War and near the end of his life. There is an old belief

0: The Fairy Tale Overture, a concert work by Stanislav Moniuszko. It was the Warsaw Philharmonic Orchestra. Still ahead, we'll hear works by Johann Goldberg and Antonin Dvorak, but next, some of those merry pranks, courtesy of Till Eulenspiegel. Richard Strauss coming up.
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0: The BBC National Orchestra of Wales with Till Eulenspiegel's Merry Pranks, the music of Richard Strauss. Still ahead, works by Johann Goldberg and Antonin Dvorak, so stay close.
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0: Next, we hear work from the German virtuoso, organist, harpsichordist, composer, Johann Gottlieb Goldberg, who most famously lent his name to the renowned Variations by J.S. Bach. Probably because he was the original performer of that music, this is some of Goldberg's music. It's the Jig from his Sonata for Two Violins.

0: Prague Waltzes by Antonin Dvorak. We heard the Budapest Festival Orchestra led by Yvonne Fischer. I'm Ward Jacobson. Thanks for listening.
1: Hi, my name is Jalynn Bender. I have been listening to KUER for the last couple of years, and I just really enjoy, first off, the just very fact-based reporting, and that I just learn very random things. I find myself saying often, oh, I heard on KUER today, and it usually works into my conversations I'm having in day-to-day life, which I really enjoy. KUER, thank you.

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1: Before I work, I must have a snack. So the tune goes. This lively tune from a comic opera that all of Vienna was talking about, humming this jolly tune in the street. Beethoven, a young man and eager to please, used this very tune for a set of variations that concluded his Piano Trio No. 4. Grab your own snack. A performance of this classic work is later this hour.

0: 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A performance, sexy performance, if you will, with guitarist Milos Karadaglic.
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0: The final movement of the Piano Trio No. 4 by Beethoven, such a jolly sounding thing. It's designed that way. It comes from a popular opera in a young Beethoven's day. And the tune is, Before I Work, I Have to Have a Snack. Jonathan Kohler and Julia Bruskin and Donna Kwong, clarinet, cello, and piano, with the Piano Trio No. 4 by Beethoven.
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0: In the 1930s, Italian composer Ottorino Respighi and his beloved were invited to make a grand tour of Brazil by the Brazilian government. They took in all the sights, the beaches of Ipanema. They saw how the Amazon emptied out into the mighty Atlantic. And in the Amazon rainforest, they were treated to a performance with a snake charmer. It's all in there, in the Brazilian Impressions.

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0: Asked when she turned 70 for the secret of her artistic longevity, Mitsuko Uchida mentioned, "I work very hard. I'm always learning. I'm a perpetual student." The fruit of that hard work and that being a professional student or a perpetual student will be heard later this hour in a performance of the Piano Sonata No. 2 by Mozart. Mozart, all of 18 when he composed this piece. A performance with the great Mitsuko Uchida.

0: If Pierre Boulez had not been a conductor and a composer, he would have been a painter. He uses the colors of the Cleveland Orchestra to such good effect. In Queen Mab, from Romeo and Juliet, by Hector Berlioz.
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2: Hello, this is Donna Maturo-McAleer, and I've been listening to KUER for more than two decades on my way to and from work, and I love and appreciate the curiosity, the inquiry, and the factual reporting and storytelling. It keeps me abreast of all things Utah as well as all things national. Thank you, KUER.
0: The Piano Sonata No. 2 by Mozart was written in 1774. Mozart was all of 18 years old. She turned 70 just a while ago, pianist Mitsuko Uchida. And when she was asked for the secret of her artistic longevity, she said, "I am a perpetual student." Here she is with the Piano Sonata No. 2 by Mozart, Mitsuko Uchida.

0: The Piano Sonata No. 2 by Mozart, a performance with Mitsuko Uchida.
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1: Louis XIV cast a long cultural shadow along the entire 18th century. The protocol at Versailles was that anytime there was an event, Louis entered the room last, and always to grand-sounding music. Anytime there was a musical feast throughout the 18th century, it had to start with grand music. Even Bach couldn't buck the tradition. And so the Orchestral Suite No. 4 by Johann Sebastian Bach sounds quite regal in a performance with Tafelmusik led by Jean Lehmann. A performance later this hour.

0: It's music that simply evaporates on this summer day. Lyrical Dance from the Fantastic Dances by Loris Chechnovorian, 20th century Armenian composer. A performance with pianist Tara Cominger.
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0: Mendelssohn went to the opera. He went to an opera that was about the Little Mermaid story. However, the Little Mermaid in this opera was called Melusina. Mendelssohn wrote to his sister that he detested the opera, but his imagination was captured by one scene. The prima donna singing the role of Melusina is on stage all by herself. She is in her mermaid costume, so to speak, and she sings to the audience as she combs her long hair. Mendelssohn couldn't get this picture out of his head. And the fruit of that is the overture called Fair Melusina. Here's Kurt Mazur with the Gewandhaus Orchestra of Leipzig.

0: The Orchestral Suite No. 4 by Johann Sebastian Bach, a performance with Tafelmusik led by Gene Lamont.
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0: In his hands, the guitar sounds like an entire symphony orchestra. Guitarist Alexander Sergei Ramirez with Verano Porteño, Summer in Buenos Aires, by Astor Piazzolla.
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2: Hi, my name is Leslie Sparnick. I want to let the team at KUER know how much I appreciate the great work that you do in giving all of us good information that is fair and impartial. The facts are laid out. There's respect, but a fairness in everything that's said. And for me, that makes a big difference. I'm grateful for what you do, and I'm grateful to be a sustaining member now. Thank you. Bye-bye.
0: The mighty Mississippi begins as a trickle in a place called Itasca State Park in northern Minnesota. There, you can actually walk across the Mississippi. It is so shallow. It is so narrow. There is a river in Central Europe that begins as a trickle in the Bohemian Highlands. You hear that in this next piece. Eventually, it becomes the wild water of Central Europe, known as the Vltava in its native Czech. Vltava comes from two old words, vult, wild, ava, water. This wild water makes its way through the Czech countryside, just like the Mississippi does in North America. The Vltava is better known as the Moldau. Here is a celebration of place, a celebration of the Czech countryside, a celebration of Vltava by Bedřich Smetana. The Czech Philharmonic is led by Semyon Biškov.

0: In many ways, it is Bedřich Smetana's crowning achievement, a collection of tone poems, a collection of orchestral pieces that tell a story or celebrate a sense of place. That collection is called My Country, and the centerpiece is a work called Vltava that celebrates the river that starts in the Bohemian highlands and becomes the wild water of Central Europe. It's also known as the Moldau, Bedřich Smetana. Semyon Bishkov conducted the Czech Philharmonic.
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1: When inspiration came to Robert Schumann, it often came like a tidal wave. The Cello Concerto by Robert Schumann was composed in the space of 2 weeks, not ever performed in Schumann's life. It's a highly intimate work where the cello sings throughout. Schumann poured some of his deepest emotional and musical feelings into this work, and there's a performance coming up later this hour.

0: Always playful, Rossini. The overture to his opera Tancredi, with Christian Benda conducting the Prague Symphonia.
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1: This next recording was made almost 40 years ago, and it hasn't lost any of its intimacy, any of its musical power. Recorded in 1988, Yo-Yo Ma and the Bavarian Radio Symphony Orchestra, led by Colin Davis, with the cello concerto by Robert Schumann.

0: You can always count on Yo-Yo Ma to get to the emotional heart of anything he's playing. And what a beautiful vehicle for his artistry, his virtuosity. The Cello Concerto by Robert Schumann, a recording made in 1988, almost 40 years ago, with Yo-Yo Ma and the Bavarian Radio Symphony Orchestra, all conducted by Colin Davis.
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0: They're called the Weimar State Orchestra, Staatskapelle, and Arthur Fagan conducting. That was Franz Liszt, one of the more recognizable of the Hungarian rhapsodies by Franz Liszt. That one, number six. Good to have you here. We're about half past now. I'm Tom Cran with the music on a Thursday afternoon.
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0: Kazuhito Yamashita playing the guitar with Leonard Slatkin and the London Philharmonic. That was the Guitar Concerto No. 1 by Mario Castelnuovo Tedesco.
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2: Hi, my name is Jalynn Bender. I have been listening to KUER for the last couple of years, and I just really enjoy, first off, the just very fact-based reporting, and that I just learn very random things. I find myself saying often, oh, I heard on KUER today, and it usually works into my conversations I'm having in day-to-day life, which I really enjoy. KUER, thank you.
0: Twin Cities. Some of the music Aaron Copland wrote for The Red Pony.

0: Aaron Copland, a couple of numbers from the music he wrote for the movie The Red Pony. And we heard the Buffalo Philharmonic and Joanne Falletta. No folk tunes, it's all pure Copland. He made it sound like the West.
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0: That's what a diamond rain sounds like when it rains diamonds, courtesy of Emil Waldteufel, very glittery. Alfred Walter and the Slovak Philharmonic Orchestra. In a moment, one of the great clarinetists of our time plays one of the great pieces for clarinet of all time.
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0: So is it Mozart or not? The Symphony No. 11, credited to Mozart, likely by him, according to one reliable Mozart scholar. And it's music that would have been written by a 14-year-old Mozart. Mozart's 11th of the 41 plus. The Danish National Chamber Orchestra and Adam Fischer conducting.
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0: 43. Amy Beach, this is from her piano concerto.

0: It was a play about the Crusader King of Norway, who reigned until the year 1130. His name is Sigurd Jorsalfar. Edvard Grieg wrote the homage march, and the Ulster Orchestra played it.
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0: Classical KUER is a service of KUER in Salt Lake City. Also heard at KUXU Monroe and KUHU Monticello. 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
1: All right, think back to English classes that may just reside there in the misty, the mists of time is what I'm trying to say. I'm no Walter Scott. That's why he's famous. Walter Scott provides the inspiration here. One of the most read authors of the 19th century. He may have fallen out of favor a bit in our time, but Georges Bizet and many others turned to him. So the setting here is the Scottish city of Perth in the 14th century, Valentine's Day. So will Catherine, the fair maid of our title, be the Valentine of Smith or Ralph? That's the big question of the opera. It's by Bizet, so it's filled with great tunes. We're going to hear one of the suites ahead. His name is Piesendel. Figure of the Baroque who wrote for violin. He was a violinist himself.

0: A suite from the opera The Fair Maid of Perth by Georges Bizet, a pre-Carmen hit for Bizet based on Sir Walter Scott. And we heard the Mexico City Philharmonic Orchestra, Enrique Batiz conducting.
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0: Falls. This is by Antonio Vivaldi for a mixed set of instruments.

0: The applause on New Year's Day, 1995, when Zubin Mehta conducted the Vienna Philharmonic in that by Joseph Strauss. My life is love and left.
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0: guaranteed to put a smile on your face hearing Haydn, his Symphony Number 99, played so wonderfully there by the Royal Concertgebouw Orchestra in Amsterdam and Colin Davis. That's the first movement of Haydn's 99th, one of the symphonies he wrote for a second trip to London.
1: Hello, this is Donna Maturo-McAleer, and I've been listening to KUER for more than 2 decades on my way to and from work, and I love and appreciate the curiosity, the inquiry, and the factual reporting and storytelling. It keeps me abreast of all things Utah, as well as all things national. Thank you, KUER.

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back in the day when we would play CDs or LPs on the air. At one station I worked at, they were marked, wait for it, don't jump in early. Wait for the ending, the coda to The Invitation to the Dance by Weber. Bit of a sneaky ending, but an emphatic piece. The

0: the Mexican composer Manuel Ponce. That's a guitar sonatina by Manuel Ponce, and we heard Manuel Barueco playing the guitar. Cuban guitarist making quick work out of that sonatina. Boy, he's an accomplished guitarist. 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

0: Ruth Gipps wrote that horn concerto in 1968. And we heard Martin Owen with the BBC Philharmonic and Rumon Gamba conducting.
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0: This is by the Chevalier de Saint-Georges. His name, birth name was Joseph Bologna. He became a knight. He was knighted in France. He was born in Guadeloupe. This is his string quartet number 5, and it's played here by the Catalyst String Quartet.

0: an impromptu by Clara Schumann, played by pianist Anna Scheleste. Thanks for being with me for the music. I'm Tom Cran.
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